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3: Into Casula, there's been an oil spill causing northbound delays on Campbelltown Road at the Hume Highway, closing off lane 2 with emergency services on site. Just watch your speed approaching. Looking good to the M4 motorway at Eastern Creek. However, we do have a speed drop down to 80 kilometres an hour at Brabham Drive after an earlier incident. And all-day roadworks in Spring Farm. That's affecting Springs Road both directions at Barrall Street until 1pm. 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I'm Brooke. That's traffic. MacArthur's
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4: Rainy today, reaching 24 with a chance of thunderstorms later on. Good morning. I'm Max Arnold. OpenAI is under renewed scrutiny after one of its agents accessed another government site without authorization. The model navigating a New South Wales National Parks site obtained sensitive environmental data when conducting public health research. The tech giant has confirmed no records were taken. Okta's Chief Security Officer for the Asia Pacific, Matthew Graham, says it shows how easily the tech can unintentionally go rogue.
5: It wasn't, you know, a traditional hack per se. It was just basically an AI agent that was tasked to do something and simply wouldn't give up. It was going through its processes. It was trying to figure things out. It was trying to get the answers that it was, you know, simply tasked to do, which is what OpenAI said, is that it was, you know, trying to find some public health information.
4: New analysis shows more than 98% of drivers who sustained damage to their cars as a result of potholes are having their compensation claims denied. Just $36,000 was paid out to affected motorists last financial year from a total of 1,070 claims. It comes as the NRMA responded to 3,729 pothole-related wheel and tyre callouts in Campbelltown over the same period. The NRMA's Peter Cowrie says councils and governments need to be given every opportunity to fix the pothole before they're made to pay out a claim.
6: I think that's where the challenge is, because adequate opportunity means they need an extended period of non-rain, but dry weather, clear weather, where their maintenance crews can go out and not just lift it, but to actually go through the whole process of fix the pothole properly.
4: Dozens of stolen firearms have been targeted in several police raids across the New South Wales south coast. An investigation was launched after 34 firearms were stolen from a property at Kanahooka. Five simultaneous search warrants led to the arrest of three men over the offences. They were all refused bail. And a reminder for MacArthur drivers, double demerits are in effect and will remain in force until Monday night. Police Operation Labour Day 2026 will be targeting the major contributors to road trauma this long weekend, including drink and drug driving, mobile phone and seatbelt offences.
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4: Knights coach Justin Holbrook could come back to haunt the Roosters in tomorrow's NRL Grand Final. He joined Newcastle this year after serving as an assistant coach under Trent Robinson at the Chooks. Many league greats are tipping his inside knowledge to be crucial. And in the UEFA Nations League, wins this morning for Cyprus, Poland, Hungary and Belgium.
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4: Rainy today, reaching 24 with a chance of thunderstorms later on. Mostly sunny tomorrow, reaching 25. Partly cloudy on Monday with a high of 25. That's the latest on MacArthur's home, C91.3.

so don't call me up. MacArthur's Home is 91.3. Good morning, it's David Archer here. Welcome to Saturday. I'm Troy Sivan for you shortly. We'll have a look at the roads for you as well after Dorrell Braithwaite's One Summer. I don't know if summer could feel any further away than what it does today. The weather is supposed to cheer up tomorrow, maybe a little bit more on Monday as well. I tell you what's going to cheer up a lot of people tomorrow, if the Knights manage to get up in the grand final. I think they're the sentimental favourites, but I don't know. Chooks are looking pretty good. It's going to be a tough game of rugby league. I still don't think we've worked out who the entertainment's going to be either. That'll be a surprise. C91.3.

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1: Motorway, some southbound traffic building through Campbelltown with holiday traffic starting to build up. Still looking good on your M5 outbound trip from the tunnel exit to Preston's, taking about 15 minutes. The M7 all clear from the M4 at Eastern Creek down into Preston's as well. 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I'm Jack Oliver. That's the latest traffic. MacArthur's C91.3.
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Macarthur's home, C91.3. Hello, it's David Archer here on what is a fairly dreary-looking Saturday. It is supposed to clear up, though. Tomorrow is supposed to be a much better day. Fingers crossed for the grand final. There might even be some sunshine. A powder finger for you shortly. We're going to play Zara Larsson as well. And Eskimo Joe. Macarthur's home, C91.3. Oh, the roadies are out. They're on their way to Harrington Park. Let you know where and when you can meet them next.

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0: MacArthur's Home, Sydney 91.3. It's Peter Gabriel's Digging in the Dirt. It's your weekend way back to 1992. Good morning, it's David Archer here. Dua Lipa, Madonna for you shortly. Have Prince lined up. We'll play Jem Casadale. Yes, she is Troy Casadale's daughter, but does really different music. The C91.3 road crew out about this morning too. They are on their way to Harrington Park. We're going to catch up with them. C91.3.
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8: There's an oil spill into Casula causing northbound delays on Campbelltown Road at the Hume Highway. Emergency services are on site with lane 2 closed off. All day works in Spring Farm affecting Springs Road both directions at Burrell Road till 1 p.m. and heavy holiday traffic on the Hume motorway now southbound through Douglas Park towards the Southern Highlands. 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I'm Brooke Sheehan. That's traffic. 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

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What do you think? 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
10: There's an oil spill into Casula causing northbound delays on Campbelltown Road at the Hume Highway. Emergency services are on site with lane 2 closed off. All day works in Spring Farm affecting Springs Road both directions at Burrell Road till 1pm. And heavy holiday traffic on the Hume motorway now southbound through Douglas Park towards the Southern Highlands. 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I'm Brooke Sheehan. That's Traffic MacArthur's
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12: Rainy today, reaching 24 with a chance of thunderstorms later on. Good morning, I'm Max Arnold. Any travellers heading north for the long weekend may soon face delays. There have been reports up to 7 people, including a child, have been severely injured after a vehicle struck multiple pedestrians in Newcastle's west. 4 rescue helicopters and dozens of emergency crews are responding to Newcastle Link Road near Transfield Avenue in Wallsend. Traffic is backed up across the region, with police urging motorists to avoid the corridor while paramedics treat victims on scene. Campbelltown locals are being urged to look out for signs and symptoms of measles after a confirmed case in the area. A returned traveller from Southeast Asia visited several sites in Campbelltown while infectious. A full list is available on the New South Wales Health website. Anyone who has visited the locations is asked to monitor for symptoms. Beachgoers along the east coastline are being urged to prioritise water safety as lifesavers brace for heavy crowds. Australians are 3 times more likely to drown over a holiday period, prompting authorities to remind swimmers to avoid unpatrolled beaches and stay out of the water after consuming alcohol. Surf Lifesaving New South Wales Chief Executive Steve Pearce says it's small decisions that have a big impact on safety.
13: If you are going to go down to the beach and you do want to have that swim this weekend, you've got to find a place where the red and yellow flags are up, where you see our lifesavers and our lifeguards on duty, because that will be the safest place to swim.
12: And there's a push for schools to teach basic life skills after a report revealed many teenagers are struggling with everyday tasks. A Life After School survey found 41% of young people can't prepare a basic meal.
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12: A former Rooster is ready to spoil the party for his old team in the NRL Grand Final on tomorrow night. Knights halfback Sandon Smith was let go by the Roosters last season as they successfully chased Manly's Daly Cherry Evans. Smith, though, insists the grand final is not about revenge.
9: Not really, honestly. To win a grand final, that's enough motivation. You know, it doesn't matter who it's against. That's the motivation right there to bring a premiership home to this town, this amazing town. That's enough motivation there as it is.
12: And Manchester City has lodged an appeal after being found guilty of breaching the Premier League's financial rules.
11: C91.3 weather.
12: Rainy today, reaching 24 with a chance of thunderstorms later on. Mostly sunny tomorrow, reaching 25. Partly cloudy on Monday with a high of 25 again. That's the latest on MacArthur's Home, C91.3.

MacArthur's home is C91.3. Next week on MacArthur Breakfast, your chance to get your goodies at the Grove. There is $1,000 up for grabs to spend at the Grove Homemaker Centre. That's next week on MacArthur Breakfast. Killing Heidi for you shortly. Have Bieber lined up. We'll check the roads for you as well. After Ian Moss, C91.3.

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1: No major delays to report across MacArthur this morning. Into Casula though, we've got an oil spill with cleanup crew on site northbound. Watch your speed, Campbelltown Road after Hume Highway in Lane 2. Heavy holiday traffic building through Campbelltown now, bunching up southbound for the Hume Motorway past the Relland Road. Getting past that, a clear run on the Hume through Douglas Park and towards the Southern Highlands. 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That's Traffic MacArthur's C91.3.
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Nick Arthur's home is C91.3. It's Justin Bieber's Daisies. It's David Archer here. Daylight savings kicks in tonight. Do you remember when you were young and it used to be a really big deal because you had to go and change every clock in the house? These days, most of them just kind of work it out for themselves. The only confusing part is if we're hungry at the wrong time of the day tomorrow. Lunch seems to want to come early. MacArthur's home, C91.3. Roadies are on their way to Gregory Hills. We'll catch up with them next.

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1: Grand Final weekend is here, and so are double demerits. Take some time to slow down with the roadies at Gregory Hills Town Centre. We've got some Oreos and Tim Tams, Rubik's Cubes and Slinkies, Tic Tacs and Lollies, and of course C91.3 stickers and car air fresheners. 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

0: MacArthur's Home, Sleet 91.3. It's your weekend wind back to 1983. It's Eddie Grant's Electric Avenue. The song is actually longer than the street is. The street is only a couple of blocks long. It's hemmed in by a railway line at one end and a busy road at the other. Its fame comes from the fact that it was their first street in London to get electric lights, so they called it Electric Avenue. Then Eddie Grant made the song out of it and probably made it slightly more immortal than it should have been. It's David Archer here. Little Mix for you shortly. Four non-blondes coming up. We'll play 5 seconds of summer. If you're looking for the C91.3 Road Crew right now, you'll find them at the Gregory Hills Town Centre if you want to go and say g'day. MacArthur's Home, C91.3.
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11: Heavy holiday traffic is bunching up through Campbelltown. Southbound for the Hugh Motorway just past Aralet Road. Getting past that, a clear run in both directions through Douglas Park towards the Southern Highlands. Up into Casula and Oil Spill has northbound delays on Campbelltown Road at the Hume Highway in Lane 2. And the M4 at Eastern Creek speed drops down to 80 kilometres an hour both ways at Brabham Drive. 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It's traffic with MacArthur's C91.3.
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0: 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We'll update your news and weather details for midday next. Philip was on after 12. She'll play Rihanna. Alex Warren coming up. And The Cure. 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
9: Into Campbelltown this morning. It's a stacked up run southbound for the Hume Motorway past Narellan Road and towards the Southern Highlands through Douglas Park. Castula, watch out with an oil spill northbound Campbelltown Road at the Hume Highway closing lane 2. And the M4 at Eastern Creek, 80km speed drops into place both directions. Brabham Drive after an earlier crash this morning. JB Hi-Fi's got crazy deals on computers this week. Get 45% off the Dell 15 laptop. Smashed to just $749. While stocks last at JB Hi-Fi. That's traffic. 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
10: Rainy today, reaching 24 with a chance of thunderstorms later on. Good afternoon, I'm Max Arnold. Grand final send-off celebrations in Newcastle have turned to tragedy after a car struck a crowd lining the road to wave off the knights. Several people have been injured after the vehicle mounted the roadside near Wallsend. A major emergency operation is underway as authorities urge all motorists to avoid the area. A reminder to local drivers, double demerits are in force for the Labor Day long weekend. Officers will be targeting speeding, mobile phone use and seatbelt offences to curb dangerous driving and prevent unnecessary deaths on MacArthur's roads. Double demerits will remain in place until the end of Monday. Efforts to prevent future flooding are ramping up in Nepal as the country recovers from its most recent disaster. 5,000 people remain unaccounted for after a glacial collapse triggered landslides and flash flooding near the Tibetan border. Four high-altitude glacial lakes will be drained in a bid to avoid future incidents. And Australia's political community is mourning the loss of former Liberal MP Bruce Baird, who has died at age 84.
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10: Knights coach Justin Holbrook could come back to haunt the Roosters in tomorrow's NRL Grand Final. He joined Newcastle this year after serving as an assistant coach under Trent Robinson at the Chooks. Many league greats are tipping his inside knowledge to be crucial. And Ferrari's Charles Leclerc has set the pace on day one of practice for the Bahrain Grand Prix at Sepang. Aussie Oscar Piastri managed sixth fastest in FP2.
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10: Rainy today, reaching 24 with a chance of thunderstorms later on. Mostly sunny tomorrow, reaching 25. Partly cloudy on Monday with a high of 25 again. That's the latest on MacArthur's Home, C91.3. Please don't

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1: Into Campbelltown this morning. It's a stacked up run southbound for the Hume Motorway past Narellan Road and towards the Southern Highlands through Douglas Park. Castoola, watch out with an oil spill northbound Campbelltown Road at the Hume Highway closing lane 2. And the M4 at Eastern Creek, 80km speed drops in place both directions. Brabham Drive after an earlier crush this morning. JB Hi-Fi's got crazy deals on computers this week. Get 45% off the Dell 15 laptop. Smashed to just $749 while stocks last at JB Hi-Fi. That's traffic. 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

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Afternoon, flip with you today. Miley Cyrus on the way. We've got a weekend wind back from the 90s that'll get your feet tapping for sure. The C91.3 road crew, their last stop of the day, Bradbury Shopping Centre. We'll catch up with them shortly. It's Three Doors Down, MacArthur's Home, C91.3.

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0: 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From 1990, our weekend windback, MC Hammer, or his real name, Stanley Kirk Burrell. 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
6: 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Watch for koalas. This October long weekend, koalas are on the move. Breeding season means koalas are travelling further and crossing roads more often, especially at dawn, dusk and overnight. 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
0: Holiday traffic still building southbound along the Hume Motorway this afternoon. Northbound, no delays. Campbelltown bunching up pretty heavily on Narellan Road between Blackslam Road and Appin Road. And the M4 in Eastern Creek still seeing that speed limit drop to 80 k's both ways at Brabham Drive after an earlier incident. Blocked drains can damage your home and pollute Sydney's waterways. Remember, only flush the 3 P's and only put water, detergent and soap down the sink. A message from Sydney Water. I'm Lisa Kowalski. That's the latest traffic. MacArthur's C91.3.
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Arthur's home, C91.3, flip the salvo. Some showers around today. Heading for tops of 24, sitting on 22 right now. On the Hume Motorway, there's just been a multi-vehicle accident at Denham Court, slowing traffic southbound. That's adding to the holiday traffic down through Menangle as well. Lisa's going to give us more traffic updates at 1. Before then, we'll play some Neo. Here's Nelly, C91.3.

It's Neo. Oh, MacArthur's Home, C91.3 after 1 o'clock. Some temper trap on the way. Play some Oils.

0: 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Check the roads with Lisa next. News, sport and weather updates also on the way. MacArthur's home, C91.3.
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2: My name is Janet Russell and I'm the Camden branch manager. I love the Mac. I've been there since I got my very first job at the age of 16, and my grandfather was actually one of the founding members of the Mac from the coal mine. So yes, I love it because you're not just an account number, you're a person and we look after you.
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6: In Denham Court, there's been a multi-vehicle crash southbound on the Hume Motorway just past Brooks Road. They've got delays on the Hume Motorway heading southbound past Camden Valleyway all the way into Douglas Park. M5, a good run, 14 minutes from Preston's to the main tunnel. Are we there yet? On repeat from the back seat. Ugh, almost there. Headache building up fast? That's one for Panadol Extra. Always read the label and follow the directions for use. Incorrect use could be harmful. I'm Lisa Kowalski. That's the latest traffic. 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
7: Hello, I'm Troy Dodds. A 5-year-old girl is among 10 people that have been injured after a car lost control and struck a group of Newcastle Knights supporters. The incident happened as thousands of spectators lined the streets near Wall's End to farewell the team bus as it made its way to Sydney for tomorrow's NRL Grand Final. The 18-year-old driver has been arrested, with the incident believed to have been an accident. Knights Director of Football Chris James says the team is keeping everyone in their thoughts.
8: The thoughts of everyone at our club with those that are impacted by this event, to their families and also that those are on scene. Respectfully now, this is a matter for New South Wales Police, so at this stage the club can make no further comment.
7: The US president says a diesel export ban was never really on the table after G7 countries bowed to White House demands. Leaders have agreed to release 100 million barrels of fuel from their strategic stocks in a bid to ease global supply concerns. Donald Trump is welcoming the move, backtracking on his threat to halt exports. A pilot attacked on an Israel-bound flight has spoken for the first time about the moment his colleagues stabbed him. Captain Smit Markar has told India's Prime Minister he was fighting to save himself so passengers wouldn't die. The co-pilot accused is being questioned by police. An increasing number of Australians are turning to alcohol, junk food and screen time when they're feeling mentally low. Despite recognising the benefits of exercise, most respondents opted to turn to unhealthy coping strategies. Viva Leisure's Sean Hodges says the findings are worrying.
9: When we're stressed, exhausted or running on empty, reaching for takeaway, alcohol or our phones can feel like the easiest way to get that quick lift. However, our research shows exercise can support mental well-being, which makes us feel happier and less stressed.
7: Invasive pests are being more widely accepted, according to latest polling. A survey shows 1 in 5 respondents aged between 35 and 54 believe foxes and cats are native. The Invasive Species Council data suggests 21% of Queenslanders were unaware cane toads were introduced. And a guitar once owned by Oasis guitarist Noel Gallagher is sold for $300,000. The rare instrument was used during the band's famous 1996 MTV Unplugged performance. Oasis has filed a legal motion to block the sale of live recordings from the 90s, due to go under the hammer this weekend.
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7: Checking sport, the Roosters are reshuffling their lineup for tomorrow's NRL Grand Final against the Knights after Connor Watson failed to clear concussion protocols. The Cats have shown their strength with a 54-20 victory over the Tigers in the AFLW. In NBL action, the Wildcats have defeated the Phoenix 92-88, while the 36ers went down to the Hawks 114-92. And wins this morning for Cyprus, Poland, Hungary and Belgium in the UEFA Nations League. That's the latest sport.
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0: High chance of showers, maybe even a storm overnight. Tomorrow, mostly sunny and 25 degrees. Monday, 24 and getting back up to 27 on Tuesday and some possible showers. Sitting on 22 right now in Campbelltown. MacArthur's home, C91.3.

0: 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C91.3.
1: In Denham Court, an earlier multi-vehicle crash southbound on the Hume Motorway just past Brooks Road is now being cleared, giving way to a good run from the Realm Road to the M5 M7 interchange. Porningsea Park looking quite patchy on the Camden Valleyway towards the interchange, and the M7 no delays. It's a 16-minute run from Preston's to Richmond Road. 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I'm Lisa Kowalski. That's the latest traffic. MacArthur C91.3.
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0: 1.3. It's Duran Duran from 1982 at Save a Prayer. That year, the CD was commercially introduced, and then we didn't know what to do with our pencils, right? No more tape to wind back. Flip this afternoon, Jason Derulo coming up, also Belinda Carlisle. We'll check the roads next with Lisa.
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0: On the Hume Motorway, delays now easing both north and southbound. It's a 13-minute run from the M5, M7 interchange into Campbelltown. In Picton, we've got a bit of light congestion on the old Hume Highway approaching Menangle Street and still sluggish at the Narellan Road and Camden Valleyway intersection. Get caught using a mobile phone illegally this long weekend and you'll face double the points. With a double demerits in force until midnight Monday, you can stop it or cop it. I'm Lisa Kowalski. That's the latest traffic. MacArthur's C91.3.
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1.3 on the way before 2. Some Post Malone, the Eurythmics. Congratulations to Braden from Spring Farm, who won our Vegas adventure. He was shaking when his name was announced yesterday. I would be too if I just wanted all expenses paid to Vegas. 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

0: 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New spot weather and traffic updates on the way. Well, somebody told me you had a boyfriend. We'll play a bit of The Killers as well as some Fonzie. And a recent tune from Cat's Eye. MacArthur's Homes, C91.3.
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0: In Horningsea Park, Camden Valleyway is still looking quite patchy both ways as you head towards the M5, M7. The M5 giving a good run, 14 minutes from Preston's to the main tunnel. And on the M4 in Eastern Creek, speed limits still dropped to 80k's both ways at Brabham Drive following an earlier crash. 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I'm Lisa Kowalski. That's the latest traffic. 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
7: Hello, I'm Troy Dodds. An 18-year-old P-plate driver has been arrested after a car crashed into a crowd of NRL fans during pre-grand final celebrations in Newcastle, north of Sydney. 10 people have been injured, 2 critically, including a 5-year-old girl and a 67-year-old man. All of the injured have been taken to hospital. Assistant Police Commissioner Dave Waddell has told the Continuous Call team the incident is not being treated as a deliberate act.
8: A young person, 18-year-old, inexperienced P-plater, was skylarking and has run into the crowd. Certainly, it's not deliberate. He has just been driving recklessly. He's now been arrested, taken to hospital when doing some mandatory testing on him.
7: The federal government insists Australia's fuel security remains solid despite global uncertainties. As G7 countries draw down 100 million barrels of fuel and oil from their strategic stocks, 3.6 billion litres of fuel is expected to be delivered to Australia in coming weeks to help shore up supply. Energy Minister Chris Bowen says he's working closely with international counterparts and engaging with domestic refiners to bolster fuel reserves.
9: These are numbers which I think can give Australians the reassurance they need that Australia's fuel supply remains solid and secure. Others called for rationing, others predicted rationing. We always said that a cooler, calmer approach was necessary and would see Australia through, and that'll continue to be our approach.
7: OpenAI is apologising after a rogue agent accessed a New South Wales National Parks database without authorisation. The breach, which exposed historical fire data, is the latest in a series of unauthorised accesses targeting Australian government sites. Investigations into the incident are continuing. The US Justice Department has argued that President Donald Trump should be allowed to reinstate his ban on several media outlets from the White House, including CNN. The department has submitted a court filing ahead of a hearing next week in the lawsuit from impacted news companies. The court filing states the banned news outlets had published stories that impact national security. And daylight saving time commences tomorrow morning in a number of Australian states and territories. Clocks will go forward an hour in New South Wales, Victoria, South Australia, Tasmania and the Australian Capital Territory. 2 a.m. becomes 3 a.m. in those areas that observe daylight savings time. Most clocks will go forward on their own, particularly smartphones.
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7: Checking in on sport, the countdown to the NRL Grand Final continues with the Newcastle Knights arriving in Sydney for tomorrow's decider. The Roosters to reshuffle their plans with Connor Watson officially ruled out. Striking Alibi is the favourite for the Group 1 Dali Flight Stakes, being run in showery conditions in Sydney shortly. Jordan Butts is officially headed to the Western Bulldogs for next year's AFL season. It's a significant boost to the club's defensive stocks. And two matches in the NBL today, Brisbane take on Tasmania, while Melbourne United face Cairns.
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10: A few showers around this afternoon. Heading for tops of 24, sitting on just 22 degrees. Tomorrow is going to be sunny and 25. Partly cloudy Monday and 24. Back up to 27 on Tuesday and some possible rain. MacArthur's home, C91.3.

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1: In Liverpool, still seeing those delays along the Hume Highway between Hoxton Park Road and Elizabeth Drive into Fairfield East. Watch out for a crash on the Cumberland Highway at Thorny Road, and still seeing that pressure on Narellan Road through Campbelltown between Blaxland Road and the Moore Oxley Bypass. Score a win at Dan Murphy's. 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I'm Lisa Kowalski, that's the latest traffic. 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

MacArthur, so I'm C91.3 with some Bruno Mars and a weekend wine back from the mid-90s. 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I'll be waking up early Monday morning. 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

0: Della Mitri on MacArthur's Home, C91.3. It's our weekend wind back from 1995. They're from Scotland and a wet top 10 in their home country, but it was the US where they went number one. Flip this afternoon with Simple Minds, Ed Sheeran coming up. We'll check the roads next.
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10: Liverpool still seeing those delays along the Hume Highway between Hoxton Park Road and Elizabeth Drive into Fairfield East. Watch out for a crash on the Cumberland Highway at Thorney Road, and still seeing that pressure on Narellan Road through Campbelltown between Blaxland Road and the Moore Oxley Bypass. Score a winner, Dan Murphy's. 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I'm Lisa Kowalski, that's the latest traffic. 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

It's Shepherd on C91.3. And as daylight savings tomorrow, clocks will go forward 1 hour. Digital ones. Now, phones obviously will do it by themselves, but if you've got an old-fashioned watch like me, don't forget, before you go to sleep, here's the fray.

0: Wherever you are in Macarthur, you're home at C91.3 with Flip the Sarvo. We'll check the road shortly. New sport and weather updates for your Saturday on the way. Plus some Justin Timberlake. I'm bringing sexy back. Yeah. Watch your eye attack. Throw in some Travelling Wilburys. Well, it's all right. Even if the sea are wrong, well, it's all right. 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
10: In Leppington, we've got a bit of congestion on Camden Valley Way at Heath Road, both directions. Also patchy through Bardia along Campbelltown Road at McDonald Road. The Hume Motorway moving well both ways, with a bit of activity at the on and off ramps to Picton and Narellan Roads. And it's a 9-minute run from Campbelltown to the M5, M7. JB Hi-Fi's got crazy deals on Samsung phones this week, like $500 off the Samsung Galaxy S26 Ultra. Hurry and Sunday at JB Hi-Fi. I'm Lisa Kowalski. That's the latest traffic. 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
12: Hello, I'm Troy Dodds. A child is fighting for life and 9 other people are injured after a car ploughed into a crowd of NRL fans in Newcastle. Knights supporters had gathered in the city to wave off players headed to Sydney ahead of tomorrow's grand final. A car lost control in wet weather and mounted the curb. The driver has been arrested. A returning traveller has tested positive for measles, prompting a warning for those in Sydney's southwest. The person visited several locations across Campbelltown while unknowingly infectious. Those in the area are being asked to look out for symptoms. A woman who survived executions via lethal injection continues to receive life-saving treatment in the United States. Krista Pike is being kept alive by a ventilator and remains unconscious in a Nashville hospital. Her legal and medical future remains unclear. Pike was to become the first woman executed in Tennessee in 200 years for the 1995 murder of a teenager. Australia's political community is mourning the loss of former Liberal MP Bruce Baird, who has died aged 84. Baird served in both state and federal parliaments, earning widespread respect for his stance on social issues and his role in delivering Sydney's 2000 Olympic Games. Deputy Liberal Leader of New South Wales, Natalie Ward, says he was a true parliamentarian.
9: There was laughter when Bruce was around, and aside from the achievements, there were so many others. He should have been Premier of New South Wales, and he just brought genuine Liberal conviction. He knew how to bring people with him, Luke, and that was one of his great achievements.
12: Most Australians recognise that exercise benefits their mental health, but many are turning to unhealthy coping mechanisms when they're feeling low. Latest polling suggests more people are reaching for alcohol, junk food or screens to lift their mood. Viva Leisure Chief Operating Officer Sean Hodges says exercise should be prioritised.
11: The advice is to exercise at least 3 times a week with a mix of cardio, strength and mobility. The benefits go beyond fitness. More than 3 in 4 Australians say exercise makes them happier, less stressed, and support their mental well-being.
12: And flood prevention efforts are being stepped up in Nepal as the country recovers from a devastating glacial disaster. 5,000 people are still missing, caught up in landslides and flash flooding near the Tibetan border. 4 high-altitude glacial lakes are being drained to reduce the risk of another emergency.
8: Campbelltown Catholic Club's Hi-Viz Happy Hour, Fridays from 2:30, C91.3 Sport.
12: Taking a look at sport, Penrith is hopeful champion halfback Nathan Cleary will be fit for the start of next year's NRL season. Group CEO Andrew Hill says there's positive signs.
13: Well, the surgeon was very happy. The surgeon's report was as good as we could have expected.
12: Sir Dillius is the favourite for the Group 1 Turnbull Stakes at Flemington this afternoon. The Gay Waterhouse and Adrian Bott trained 5-year-old chasing an 8th career win. And the Bullets face the Jack Jumpers in the NBL later today. Tonight, Melbourne United take on the Taipans.
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0: Seems like some heavier rain is on the way, some damaging winds as well, so make sure your car is covered this afternoon. In about an hour or so, it's going to sweep through the lower part of MacArthur, Picton, Appin, etc., and then some more heavier rain across the rest of the area before 6 o'clock tonight. Tomorrow, mostly sunny and 25, partly cloudy on Monday, 24, 27 on Tuesday, and some possible showers returning. We're sitting on 21 degrees right now at Harrington Park, MacArthur's home, C91.3.

travelling Wilburys, MacArthur's Home, C91.3 with Flip this afternoon. Some Guy Sebastian on the way. And did you know that Aerosmith only ever had one number one single? I'm going to play it next for you. Before that, though, Billie Eilish, C91.3.

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1: The Hume Motorway, a delay-free zone at the moment, moving well both north and southbound. Still seeing quite a bit of congestion in Narellan at the Narellan Road and Camden Valleyway intersection. In Lennon Waters Estate, Cowpath Shiroad a little under speed, northbound approaching the M7. But the M7, Preston to Richmond Road, only a 16-minute run. 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I'm Lisa Kowalski. That's the latest traffic. MacArthur's C91.3.
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0: wherever you are in MacArthur, you're home at C91.3. That's Guy Sebastian. Olivia Dean coming up in a weekend wind back from the B52s. Did you know they only ever had one number one single in Australia?
1: Oh my gosh.
0: Yeah, it's true, Usher. Gonna play it shortly. He's OMG. Baby.

0: MacArthur's Home, C91.3, one of the biggest hits of 1989. The B-52s on Love Shack. It went number one in Australia, not their home country of the US. Flip this afternoon, take it easy on the roads with very heavy storms passing through, particularly around the Bargo Pheasant's Nest area if you're travelling on the Hume. We'll check the roads next with Lisa.
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8: In Leppington, we're seeing a bit of congestion on Camden Valleyway at Heath Road. Liverpool bunching up on the Hume Highway both ways between Hoxton Park Road and Elizabeth Drive. And the M5 moving without delays this arvo. It's a 14-minute run from Preston's to the main tunnel. 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Hurry, offer ends Monday. I'm Lisa Kowalski. That's the latest traffic. 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
7: See?

0: Wherever you are in MacArthur, you're home at C91.3. And if you are on the roads, please take care. There are very heavy thunderstorms passing through the area. We'll check the roads shortly with Lisa. New sport and weather on the way. I'll play some Blink 182. Also, The Boss coming up. And Sabrina Carpenter. Do you want the house door? I could take it to the first, second, third floor. MacArthur's home, C91.3.
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8: Morning, Sea Park. Still seeing a little bit of that congestion on the Camden Valleyway heading eastbound towards the M5, M7 interchange. In St Helens Park, we've got a bit of congestion on Appen Road at Kellerman Drive. And we've got overnight roadworks from 8 p.m. in Wilton on the Hume Motorway between Picton Road and Allens Creek. JB Hi-Fi's got crazy deals on computers this week. Get 45% off the Dell 15 laptop, smashed to just $749. While stocks last at JB Hi-Fi. I'm Lisa Kowalski. That's the latest traffic. 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
9: Hello, I'm Troy Dodds. Police say there is no suggestion a car was deliberately driven into a crowd of NRL fans in Newcastle, north of Sydney. Fans were cheering on Newcastle Knights players making their way to Sydney ahead of tomorrow's grand final when a BMW lost control and struck spectators who had lined the street at Wall's End. 10 people have been injured, 2 critically, including a 5-year-old girl. The 18-year-old provisional driver of the car has been arrested. New South Wales Police Minister Yasmin Catley says this was a preventable tragedy and is again pleading with drivers to take care on the roads.
10: 2 days ago, the Minister for Roads, Jenny Aitchison, and I stood with police calling on motorists, calling on drivers to drive safely on our roads over the long weekend. We knew that this weekend would be a busy weekend.
9: Newcastle Knights captain Kalen Ponga says his heart is with everyone injured in the crash as the town grapples with the events of this morning. Newcastle Mayor Gavin Morris says the community is heartbroken.
11: This was going to be a big day. It started out so joyous. It was going to be a day of celebration.
9: One Nation has officially launched its Victorian election campaign in Melbourne today. The minor party will run in all 88 Victorian lower house seats. Senator Pauline Hanson has told the party faithful Victoria deserves better than what it's had.
12: This state was never meant to be governed like this. Victoria was built by people who backed themselves. This is the state where men and women walked off the boats with nothing and headed for the goldfields with a pick.
9: There's a push for schools to teach basic life skills after a report revealed many teenagers are struggling with everyday tasks. A Life After School survey found 41% of young people can't prepare a basic meal. Many also struggle to book medical appointments, use a washing machine, or change a tyre. Also making news, OpenAI is apologising after a rogue bot accessed a New South Wales National Parks database without authorisation. Severe weather is set to hit Sydney this afternoon with weather warnings in place, and a guitar once owned by Oasis guitarist Noel Gallagher is sold for $300,000. The instrument was used during the band's 1996 MTV Unplugged performance.
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9: Taking a look at sport, the Knights are holding their final training session in Sydney ahead of tomorrow's NRL Grand Final against the Roosters at Accor Stadium. Essendon has roared home late to beat the Giants 43-35 in the AFLW. Sir Delius is the favourite for the Group 1 Turnbull Stakes at Flemington this afternoon. The Gay Waterhouse and Adrian Bott trained five-year-old chasing an eighth career win. And the Bullets face the Jack Jumpers in the National Basketball League later today. Tonight, Melbourne United take on the Cairns Taipans.
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0: Very heavy storms passing through Campbelltown right now. Take care on the roads if you are. The storms, very heavy winds and potentially some hail as well passing through over the next hour or so. Currently 14 degrees. The temperature's dropped right down. Tomorrow is going to be some sunshine, 25. Monday, partly cloudy and 24. And a possible shower Tuesday in 27. MacArthur's home, C91.3.

It's Oasis on Macarthur's home, C91.3. Take care on the roads with some major storms and heavy winds around the area this afternoon. Bruce Springsteen, Lola Young on the way. We'll also check the roads with Lisa. He's OMI, C91.3.

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1: Seeing some minor delays northbound on the Hume Motorway as you approach Narellan Road. Also quite a bit of activity at the on and off ramps to Narellan Road. More Oxley Bypass also looking a little patchy in both directions through Lumiere. But the M5 moving without delays. 14-minute run from Preston's to the main tunnel. 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I'm Lisa Kowalski. That's the latest traffic. 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
0: C.

Lola Young on C91.3. On the way, Olivia Rodrigo and an English singer-songwriter is our weekend wind back from the mid-90s. Here's Smash Mouth, MacArthur's Home, C91.3.

0: Sharon MacArthur, your home at C91.3 from 1994. The weekend wind back this hour. Rochford and Only Want to Be With You. That year, the infamous QR code was invented. Can't believe we've been using them for more than 30 years already. Taylor Swift, REM coming up, and we'll check the roads next.
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0: Still seeing those minor delays northbound on the Hume Highway approaching Norellen Road. In Horningsea Park, Camden Valleyway also very patchy. Heading eastbound towards the M5, M7 interchange. Liverpool, congestion on the Hume Highway both ways approaching Elizabeth Drive. And a reminder that double demerits are in force until midnight Monday. 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I'm Lisa Kowalski. That's the latest traffic. 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

0: 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MacArthur's home, C91.3. It's anything but right now. Take care across MacArthur with the heavy rain passing through. We'll check the road shortly. New sport and weather updates for the weekend on the way. I'll play The Calling. A classic from Michael Jackson. 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
2: C91.3.
8: Hoxton Park, we're seeing delays on Cowpasture Road northbound approaching the M7 motorway and minor delays on the Hume motorway northbound through Macquarie Links. A reminder that we have overnight roadworks also in Wilton from 8 p.m. between Picton Road and Allens Creek. 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I'm Lisa Kowalski. That's the latest traffic. MacArthur's C91.3.
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9: Hello, I'm Troy Dodds. The New South Wales Police Commissioner is pleading with motorists to drive safely after a car crashed into a group of Newcastle Knights fans on the eve of the NRL Grand Final. Thousands had gathered along the roads at Wall's End to see the team off when the incident happened. Police have confirmed 10 people have been injured. Two of them, a 5-year-old girl and a 67-year-old man, are in a critical condition. An 18-year-old provisional driver has been arrested and is expected to be charged. Police Minister Yasmin Catley says every driver has a role to play in keeping the roads safe this long weekend.
10: It's your responsibility. And that is the message. Take responsibility. Positive responsibility when you are driving your vehicle.
9: Australia is welcoming the US President's decision to back away from a proposed diesel export ban. Donald Trump says the ban was never really on the table after G7 countries bowed to pressure from the White House and agreed to releasing fuel from their emergency reserves. Energy Minister Chris Bowen says it's a relief.
11: Australia hasn't been getting much diesel or fuel from the United States, about 2%. But nevertheless, any restrictions on exports are a blow to international fuel movements and would be a negative development, as we always said, but not one that directly impacted on Australia. Nevertheless, we welcome that action.
9: The US Justice Department has argued that President Donald Trump should be allowed to reinstate his ban on several media outlets from the White House, including CNN. The department has submitted a court filing ahead of a hearing next week in the lawsuit from impacted news companies. The court filing states the banned news outlets had published stories that impacted national security. Australia's annual death toll has climbed to its highest level since the height of COVID. Government data shows more than 188,000 deaths were recorded last year, with dementia remaining the country's leading killer. Australian mortalities are expected to steadily increase as the baby boomer generation enters its 80s. Toyota is contacting owners of Klugers made between 2021 and 2025 as a recall is expanded. The Federal Transport Department warns a safety defect in the second row seats could cause injury or death. More than 46,000 vehicles are now affected. And daylight saving time commences tomorrow morning in a number of Australian states and territories. Clocks will go forward an hour in New South Wales, Victoria, South Australia, Tasmania and the Australian Capital Territory.
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9: God's Window has caused a boil over to win the Group 1 Epsom at Randwick.
12: Mr. Miller's got the run. It is God's Window. My goodness, God's Window sprinted out for Sienna Grima. God's Window won the Epsom, beating Chael Wolf.
9: That call on 7. Jockey Sienna Grima winning her first ever Group 1 start. Meantime, Cosmic Crusader won the Turnbull Stakes at Flemington. The Roosters and Knights have gone through their final preparations ahead of tomorrow's NRL Grand Final in Sydney. The match expected to be played in fine conditions at a core stadium.
7: 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C91.3 weather.
0: Some parts of MacArthur experiencing some very heavy rain, strong winds. Take care if you are out and about on the roads. Tomorrow, mostly sunny and 25. Monday, partly cloudy, 24. Up to 27 by Tuesday and some rain. And then clearing for Wednesday. C91.3.

Kylie Jean. Don't judge, but I did finally get to watch the Michael biopic. Jafar Jackson, if I wore a hat, I would tip it to you because it was an incredible job he did of portraying his uncle. If you missed it in the cinemas, you can watch it on Amazon Prime these days. Green Day, Alex Warren and Jelly Roll coming up, and we'll check the roads with Lisa too. MacArthur's Home, C91.3.

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1: Still seeing those minor delays along the Hume Motorway northbound approach Narellan Road. It's now about an 11-minute run to get to the M5-M7 from Campbelltown. And the M5-M7 still both moving pretty well. The M7 Preston's to Richmond Road northbound, a 16-minute run. Scorer winner Dan Murphy's. Get to his new lager, 375 mil cans, 30 block, $58 for My Dan's members. Offer ends Monday, choose to drink twice, T's and C's apply. I'm Lisa Kowalski, that's the latest traffic, MacArthur's C91.3.
0: See?

MacArthur's home, C91.3. MacArthur Breakfast back Monday from 5:30. Dave Archer filling in for Ali Redondo on the long weekend. Dancing in the Shadows of Motown is appearing at The Cube on October 17. If you want to go and catch some amazing artists recreating the live performances of The Temptations, Stevie Wonder, The Supremes, etc., this is your chance to win some tickets next week on MacArthur Breakfast. More info, thecube.net.au.

0: wherever you are in MacArthur, you're home at C91.3. It's our weekend wind back from 1988. Always on my mind. Now, Elvis Presley, Willie Nelson and the Pet Shop Boys did a rendition of that song, and only Elvis didn't go number one with it. The Pet Shop Boys definitely did in multiple countries around the world. Calvin Harris, Cher on the way. We'll check the roads next.
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0: In Leppington, we have reports of a car breakdown on Camden Valleyway southbound just past Cowpath Shire Road. Also reports of flooding on the road in Denham Court on Denham Court Road just off Camden Valleyway. Hugh Motorway moving without delays now, but be careful of wet and slippery conditions out there at the moment. 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I'm Lisa Kowalski. That's the latest traffic. 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
0: 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C91.3.
5: Leppington reports of a car breakdown on Camden Valley Way southbound just past Cowpasture Road. A little slow on the Hume Motorway heading northbound towards the M5, M7 interchange, but overall still a good run, taking about 11 minutes from Campbelltown to the M5, M7. And a reminder, we've got overnight roadworks in Wilton from 8 p.m. on the Hume Motorway between Picton Road and Allens Creek. Get caught speeding this long weekend and you'll face double the points. With double demerits in force until midnight Monday, you can stop it or cop it. I'm Lisa Kowalski, that's the latest traffic, MacArthur's
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6: Hello, I'm Troy Dodds. Police say there is no suggestion a car was deliberately driven into a crowd of NRL fans in Newcastle, north of Sydney. Fans were cheering on Newcastle Knights players making their way to Sydney ahead of tomorrow's grand final when a BMW lost control and struck spectators who had lined the streets at Wall's End. 10 people have been injured, 2 critically, including a 5-year-old girl. The 18-year-old provisional driver of the car has been arrested. New South Wales Police Minister Yasmin Cadley says this was a preventable tragedy and is again pleading with drivers to take care on the road.
7: 2 days ago, the Minister for Roads, Jenny Aitchison, and I stood with police calling on motorists, calling on drivers to drive safely on our roads over the long weekend. We knew that this weekend would be a busy weekend.
6: One Nation has officially launched its Victorian election campaign in Melbourne today. The minor party will run in all 88 Victorian lower house seats. Senator Pauline Hanson has told the party faithful Victoria deserves better than what it's had.
8: This state was never meant to be governed like this. Victoria was built by people who backed themselves. This is the state where men and women walked off the barracks with nothing and headed for the gold fields with a pick and a pan.
6: Australia will be split into 5 different time zones when daylight saving kicks in tomorrow. The clock will be wound forward an hour overnight in states that adopt the change. Most Australians recognise that exercise benefits their mental health, but many are turning to unhealthy coping mechanisms when they're feeling low. Latest polling suggests more people are reaching for alcohol, junk food or screens to lift their mood. Viva Leisure Chief Operating Officer Sean Hodges says exercise should be prioritised.
9: The advice is to exercise at least 3 times a week with a mix of cardio, strength and mobility. The benefits go beyond fitness. More than 3 in 4 Australians say exercise makes them happier, less stressed, and support their mental well-being.
6: And the official emblem for Brisbane's 2032 Olympics has been sensationally leaked online. The organising committee published an explainer video on social media with the emblem accidentally placed in the corner of the frame. It was due to be formally revealed next week.
0: Campbelltown Catholic Club's High Vis Happy Hour, Fridays from 2:30, C91.3 Sport.
6: Having a look at sport, the Knights and Roosters have both completed preparations ahead of tomorrow's NRL Grand Final. The Western Bulldogs have thrashed St Kilda by 30 points in the AFLW. Earlier, Essendon roared home to beat the Giants 43-35 in Sydney. Tonight, bragging rights go on the line when Port Adelaide face Adelaide. Melbourne United battle Cairns in the National Basketball League tonight, and Cosmic Crusader for William Pike has won the Group 1 Turnbull Stakes at Flemington. The favourite Sir Delius was third.
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1: Me not working hard. 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
1: In Spring Farm, roadworks affecting traffic both directions on Springs Road. Looking south to Hume, drama-free through Douglas Park. No dramas on the M5 to the airport. Travel time from Preston's to Kingsgrove, currently 14 minutes. And in Preston's north, the M7 moving well to the M4. Make your drive to work, home or the shops rewarding with hundreds of return points across New South Wales. Search Return and Earn near me for one that's on your way. I'm Solomon Gates. That's the latest traffic. MacArthur's
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2: Fine and sunny today with tops of 26 degrees. Good morning, I'm Renee Criddle. The New South Wales Police Minister is pleading with motorists to drive safely after a car allegedly crashed into a group of Newcastle Knights fans on the eve of the NRL Grand Final. Thousands had gathered along the roads at Wallsend to send the team off when the incident happened. Police have confirmed 10 people have been injured, including a 5-year-old in a critical condition. An 18-year-old provisional driver has now been charged. Police Minister Yasmin Kately says every driver has a role to play in keeping the roads safe this long weekend.
3: It's your responsibility. And that is the message. Take responsibility, positive responsibility, when you are driving your vehicle.
2: Campbelltown locals are being urged to look out for signs and symptoms of measles after a confirmed case in the region. A return traveller from Southeast Asia visited several sites in the southwest while infectious, mostly from the 23rd to the 28th of September. A full list is available on the New South Wales Health website, which includes a local coffee shop, nail salon, hairdressers and Kmart in Narellan. However, the locations don't pose an ongoing risk. New analysis shows almost all drivers who have sustained damage to their cars as a result of potholes are having their compensation claims denied. Just $36,000 was paid out to affected motorists last financial year from a total of 1,000.

0: 170 claims. It comes as the NRMA responded to 3,729 pothole-related wheel and tyre call-outs in Campbelltown over the same period. The NRMA's Peter Khoury says councils and governments need to be given every opportunity to fix the potholes before they're made to pay out a claim.
1: I think that's where the challenge is, because adequate opportunity means they need an extended period of non-rain, but dry weather, clear weather, where their maintenance crews can go out and not just lift it, but to actually go through the whole process of fix the pothole properly.
0: And the captain of a Fly Dubai plane stabbed on a flight to Israel has described how he fought for his life. He's spoken of the ordeal during a video call with the Indian Prime Minister, saying he knew he had to fight to save his passengers. The co-pilot accused of attacking him and attempting to crash the aircraft is speaking with police.
2: Campbelltown Catholic Club's Hi-Viz Happy Hour, Fridays from 2:30, C91.3 Sport.
0: The Roosters were criticised for signing Daly Cherry Evans for the 2026 NRL season, but he could have the last laugh today. The oldest player in the grand final is looking to farewell the NRL with his second premiership ring. Roosters coach Trent Robinson says he had faith Cherry Evans would be the right fit.
3: And there's no guarantees, so you can never be 100% sure, but you know, if you're 51% or more, then you go at it like it's 100%, and that's what we've done. We were pretty clear on a vision a while ago about what I thought the combination could be.
0: Both the Roosters and Newcastle have completed preparations ahead of today's grand final. And in tennis, Alex de Minaur has won his round of 16 match at the China Open.
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0: Fine and sunny today with tops of 26 degrees, a possible shower and 24 for the public holiday tomorrow, sunny and warming up to 28 on Tuesday. Right now in Menangle, it's 13 degrees. That's the latest on Macarthur's home, C91.3.

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1: In Cecil Hills, a breakdown blocking one westbound lane on Elizabeth Drive approaching Walgrove Road. The Hume is hassle-free north to Preston's and south to Wilton. Works may slow you up through Wilton later tonight, though. Good run on the M5 through Moorbank. No delays on the M7 to the M4. 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I'm Solomon Gates. That's the latest traffic. 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
0: See?

0: Macarthur's home, a C91.3. It's Benson Boone's Mystical Magical. Good morning, it's David Archer here. Welcome to Sunday. Grand final day for the NRL. Which way are you leaning? Knights? Roosters? Or are you more worried about the barbecue? Because that's kind of where I'm going to be at this afternoon. Make sure the food's right, the rest of it, sort itself out. Foo Fighters for you shortly. Amy Sharp coming up. Your weekend wind back is from 1986. Look forward to Billy Idol on MacArthur's home. C91.3.
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0: MacArthur's home is C91.3. It's your weekend wind back to 1986. It's Billy Idol's To Be a Lover. You know, Billy Idol was almost cast as the T-1000 in the second Terminator movie. As it would turn out, a motorcycle accident left Billy Idol with a limp and there's no way he could run. And they talked about doing it in different ways they could make it come together. But at the end of the day, the T-1000 would have to run and they couldn't figure out a way to shoot it. And that was pretty much where his career ended so far as movies go. Check the roads for you shortly, then Jesse McCartney have Nelly lined up. MacArthur's home, C91.3.
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10: In Cecil Hills, a breakdown blocking one westbound lane on Elizabeth Drive approaching Walgrove Road. In Claymore, clear run on the Hume north to Preston's and south to Menangle Park. In Lumiere, the M5 moving well and no dramas on the M7 to the M4. 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
13: The Hume is looking good north through Denham Court to the M5 M7 interchange. The M5 drama free through Lemire, Moorbank and Milperra. The M7 is moving well to the M4. Travel time currently 13 minutes. And in Bradbury, clear run on Campbellfield Avenue and Appin Road through to Appin. 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I'm Solomon Gates. That's the latest traffic. MacArthur,
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14: Fine and sunny today as we head for tops of 26 degrees. Hello again, I'm Renee Criddle. In what started as a day of celebration has turned to tragedy for the city of Newcastle after a car allegedly plowed into a group of NRL fans on the eve of the grand final. The incident happened as thousands of spectators lined the streets near Wallsend to farewell the Newcastle Knights team bus. An 18-year-old P-plate driver has been charged. As investigations continue, Newcastle's

0: Ward Mayor Gavin Morris is calling for calm.
1: We don't need any anger. I know a lot of people will be upset about this. We need to come together as a community and look after each other and those that, might have been involved in the incident or witnessed it and their families as well. So that is of the utmost importance.
0: Another reminder to MacArthur drivers, double demerits are currently in force for the Labor Day long weekend. Officers are targeting speeding, mobile phone use and seatbelt offences in an attempt to prevent unnecessary deaths on our roads. Double demerits will remain in place until midnight tomorrow. The US president insists a diesel export ban was never really on the table after G7 nations agreed to tap into their emergency fuel reserves. Leaders have bowed to White House pressure, agreeing to release 100 million barrels of fuel and oil from emergency stocks in a bid to ease global supply concerns. Donald Trump has welcomed the move. A reminder for Campbelltown residents as they begin to wake up that daylight savings has kicked in. Australia is now split into five different time zones after clocks wound forward an hour overnight in New South Wales, Victoria, South Australia, Tasmania and the ACT. Locals will be able to enjoy an extra hour of daylight this afternoon as the long weekend continues. And a guitar once owned by Oasis rocker Noel Gallagher has sold for $300,000. The instrument was used during the band's 1996 MTV Unplugged performance.
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0: Knights coach Justin Holbrook says he wants his players to enjoy themselves when they take on the Roosters in tonight's NRL Grand Final. The team has had its final training session after travelling to Sydney from Newcastle. Holbrook says they're not letting the pressure get to them.
3: I want them to enjoy all the extra parts that go with it because it works so hard to be there. Is it overwhelming? Not at all. We've played three tough finals games in all different circumstances and won them all and can't wait to play the Roosters.
0: And the MacArthur Bulls Fan Day is this Tuesday with a free clinic on offer. It comes after the club announced construction work has started on the MacArthur Centre of Excellence, which will bring the A-League team to Camden.
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0: Fine and sunny across MacArthur today with light winds, a possible shower and 24 for the public holiday tomorrow, sunny and warming up to 28 on Tuesday. In Camden today, we're heading for tops of 26 degrees. That's the latest on MacArthur's home, C91.3.

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1: In Spring Farm, possible delays on Springs Road due to roadworks in Ingleburn. The Hume at the Rooks Road exits is hassle-free. In Casula, no dramas on the M5 toward the airport. No delays on the M7 to the M4 and Campbelltown Road, cruising nicely through Bardia. 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I'm Solomon Gates, that's the latest traffic. MacArthur, C91.3.
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0: Macarthur's home, the C91.3. It's Hosier. Good morning, it's David Archer here. Welcome to Sunday. If you're just rolling out of bed this morning thinking, what will I do with my Sunday? Just imagine how the Newcastle Knights are feeling, rolling out of bed this morning thinking, you know what? It's all stacked against us, but maybe, just maybe. I ask for you surely, Zara Larsson coming up. Your weekend wineback is from 1995. It's a lady who got a start as a backup singer on Michael Jackson's Bad Tour on Macarthur's home, C91.3.
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0: Newcastle's home asleep on 1.3. It's your weekend wind back to 1995. It's Sheryl Crow's Can't Cry Anymore. When she released that song, she was possibly the most qualified backup singer that had ever existed. Let me explain. About 10 years beforehand, so we're talking the mid-80s, she decided to throw in a job, move town, and live in Los Angeles. She had no job to go to when she got to LA, so she was waiting tables. But she thought, if I'm there, something will happen. Eventually, an opportunity will come my way. That opportunity was when she was signed as a backup singer for Michael Jackson's Bad Tour. That was the big career break. Then she worked for George Harrison, Joe Cocker, and Rod Stewart, and all of them gave her a little bit of a helping hand before she started a solo career. MacArthur's home, C91.3.
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8: In Spring Farm, roadworks may slow you up on Springs Road, the Hume hassle-free through Blair Athol, good run on the M5 through Moorbank and onto Mascot Airport. No delays on the M7 to the M4 and Picton Road from Wilton to the M1 moving well. Get caught without a seatbelt or wearing it incorrectly this long weekend and you'll face double the points. With double demerits in force until midnight Monday, you can stop it or cop it. I'm Solomon Gates. That's the latest traffic. MacArthur, C91.3.
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Macarthur's home is C91.3. It's Calvin Harris. Good morning, it's David Archer here. We'll update your news and weather for 8 shortly. Check the roads for you too, the Michael Jackson. Temper City coming up. Kelly Clarkson.

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7: Clear run on the Hume through Narellan Road, both directions in Casula. No hurdles to the city on the M5. Travel time from Preston's to Kingsgrove, currently 14 minutes. Clear run to the M4 on the M7 and roads around Rosemeadow, Gregory Hills and Claymore are clear. A polished man opens up, asks for help and shows up. 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I'm Solomon Gates. That's the latest traffic. MacArthur,
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8: Fine and sunny today with tops of 26 degrees. Hello again, I'm Renee Criddle. Charges have now been laid against a P-plate driver accused of driving into a crowd of NRL fans waving off the Newcastle Knights bus heading to today's grand final. The 18-year-old driver has been refused bail to appear in court today, facing three counts of dangerous driving occasioning grievous bodily harm and three counts of negligent driving. 10 people in the crowd were injured. Of those, a 5-year-old girl and a 67-year-old man remain in critical but now stable conditions. Construction work has officially started on the MacArthur FC Centre of Excellence. The club says the facility will bring the A-League team to Camden and believes it will become one of the most elite football training centres in the country, which will include multiple grass and synthetic fields. A return traveller from Southeast Asia has brought a measles scare to Campbelltown. A list of several locations were visited by the person while being unknowingly infectious. They're available on the New South Wales Health website. Anyone who's visited those locations is asked to monitor their condition. New analysis shows more than 98% of the state's pothole damage compensation claims have been rejected in the last financial year. The NRMA has revealed it's responded to more than 151,000 wheel and tyre callouts caused by potholes during the same period. 3,729 of those came from Campbelltown. That's up almost 11% on the previous year. Camden also saw an increase in the number of pothole-related damage callouts from 2,154 to 2,324. And UAE prosecutors are now labelling a mid-flight attack on a Fly Dubai service to Tel Aviv as an attempted terrorist act. Investigators have revealed the co-pilot accused of attacking his captain with an axe had been previously grounded over concerns he'd become radicalised.
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8: More than 80,000 fans will pack into Acor Stadium tonight as the Sydney Roosters and Newcastle Knights do battle in Rugby League's season decider. The Roosters are looking for their first title since going back-to-back in 2018 and 2019. For the Knights, it's been 25 years since they've lifted the trophy. The NRL Women's Grand Final will also be played today with the Roosters taking on the Broncos, giving the Roosters the chance to take out a rare double and win both the men's and women's premierships. And Red Bull's Max Verstappen has taken pole position for the Bahrain

0: Formula One Grand Prix at Sepang.
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0: Fine and sunny today with light winds, a possible shower and 24 for the public holiday tomorrow. Sunny and warming up to 28 on Tuesday. In Minto today, we're heading for tops of 26 degrees. That's the latest on Macarthur's home, C91.3.

0: MacArthur's home is C91.3. Next week on MacArthur Breakfast, your chance to win tickets to Dancing in the Shadows of Motown. 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
1: In Spring Farm, roadworks affecting traffic both directions on Springs Road in Bangarra Gorge. The Hume drama free approaching Picton Road both directions. The M5 looking good through Lemire. No delays on the M7 to the M4. And in Campbelltown, Lindsay Street is moving well at Broughton Street. 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I'm Solomon Gates. That's the latest traffic. 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See?

0: MacArthur's home is C91.3. Let's give the Roys a cold play. Good morning, it's David Archer here. Welcome to Sunday. I'm powder finger for you, surely Olivia Dean lined up. Your weekend wine back is from 1989. It's a song that firstly got caught up in a legal scandal because somebody used somebody else's stuff and didn't ask. Then the video just got embarrassing. MacArthur's home, C91.3.
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0: MacArthur's Home, Sleet 91.3. It's your weekend wind back to 1989. It's Black Box's Right on Time. Features the sampled voice of Lolita Holloway from her song Love Sensation. Awkwardly, they forgot to ask her whether or not they could use her voice, so she ended up suing them and they lost the lawsuit and had to hand over most of the money that they'd made. But to make it worse, they'd gotten somebody else to sing the song in the video. She was a French model. Her name was Catherine Quinol, but she didn't speak English. So when they went to lip sync, wow, that was a bit awkward as well because none of it made any sense to her. We'll check the roads for you shortly. Then the weekend lined up, we'll play Linkin Park, C91.3.
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7: The Hume is hassle-free north to Preston's and south to Pheasant's Nest. The M5 on time. It'll take about 14 minutes to drive from Preston's to the main tunnel entry at Kingsgrove. The M7 is moving well to the M4 and Camden Valley Way from Emmetson Park to Narellany is looking good. Get caught using a mobile phone illegally this long weekend and you'll face double the points with double demerits in force until midnight Monday. You can stomp it or cop it. I'm Solomon Gates. That's the latest traffic. 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

0: MacArthur's Home, CW 1.3, it's Sam Smith. We'll update your news and weather details for 9 next. We'll check roads for you too, then Derulo. Sabrina Carpenter coming up. I'm in Dot Oil. MacArthur's Home, CW 1.3.
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5: In Spring Farm, roadworks may slow you up on Springs Road. No delays on the Hume between Menangle and Macquarie Links. Smooth run to the airport on the M5, the M7, moving well through Eastern Creek. And in Spring Farm, it's a clear run on the Camden Bypass from the Old Hill Highway to Liz Kernahan Drive. The unpaid toll process has changed. 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I'm Solomon Gates. That's the latest traffic. MacArthur,
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6: Fine and sunny today with tops of 26 degrees. Good morning, I'm Renee Criddle. A sold-out crowd of 80,000 footy fans are expected at Sydney's Acor Stadium for today's NRL Grand Final between the Roosters and Knights. East carry the tag of firm favourites, but a resilient Newcastle squad will enter its first decider in 25 years, backed by an enormous crowd, all hoping their team will secure the premiership. Transport for New South Wales Coordinator General Howard Collins says extra trains and buses are being put on to help ticket holders get to the event.
7: If you are driving to the park, remember you must have pre-booked parking because otherwise you'll find nowhere to park. And for Newcastle fans, get there nice and early. Soak up the atmosphere.
6: Campbelltown locals are being urged to look out for signs and symptoms of measles after a confirmed case in the area. A return traveller from Southeast Asia visited several sites in the southwest while infectious, mostly from the 23rd to the 28th of September. A full list is available on the New South

0: Wales Health website, which includes a local coffee shop, nail salon and hairdresser. However, the locations don't pose an ongoing risk. New analysis shows almost all drivers who have sustained damage to their cars as a result of potholes are having their compensation claims denied. Just $36,000 was paid out to affected motorists last financial year from a total of 1,070 claims. It comes as the NRMA responded to 3,729 pothole-related wheel and tyre call-outs in Campbelltown over the same period. The NRMA's Peter Khoury says councils and governments need to be given every opportunity to fix the potholes before they're made to pay out a claim.
1: I think that's where the challenge is, because adequate opportunity means they need an extended period of non-rain, but dry weather, clear weather, where their maintenance crews can go out and not just lift it, but to actually go through the whole process of fix the pothole properly.
0: The captain of a Fly Dubai plane stabbed on a flight to Israel had described how he fought for his life. He's spoken of the ordeal during a video call with the Indian Prime Minister, saying he knew he had to fight to save his passengers. The co-pilot accused of attacking him and attempting to crash the plane is speaking with police. And two new islands have emerged in waters near Indonesia after a major volcanic eruption.
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0: The Roosters were criticised for signing Daly Cherry Evans for the 2026 NRL season, but he could have the last laugh today. The oldest player in the grand final is looking to farewell the NRL with his second premiership ring. Roosters coach Trent Robinson says he had faith Cherry Evans would be the right fit.
3: And there's no guarantees, so you can never be 100% sure, but you know, if you're 51% or more, then you go at it like it's 100%, and that's what we've done. We were pretty clear on a vision a while ago about what I thought the combination could be.
0: And in tennis, Alex de Minaur has won his round of 16 match at the China Open.
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0: Fine and sunny today with light winds, a possible shower and 24 for the public holiday tomorrow, sunny and warming up to 28 on Tuesday. In Lumia today, we're heading for tops of 26 degrees. That's the latest on MacArthur's home, C91.3.
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It's Midnight Oil's Forgotten News. Good morning, it's David Archer here. Next week on MacArthur Breakfast, your chance to get your goodies at the Grove. We got $1,000 for you to spend at the Grove Homemaker Centre, the centre for your home. That's from Tuesday. Queen, David Bowie for you shortly. We'll check the roads for your Sunday morning as well. After Ellie Goulding, this is Burn on MacArthur's Home, C91.3.

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1: In Denham Court, looking pretty good in both directions on Camden Valley Way. Minto, we are seeing some minor delays northbound on Pembroke Road at Ben Lomond Road. Steady westbound on the M5 from the city on your run into Preston's. And through Menangle, look out for delays northbound on Menangle Road. 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I'm Thomas Reeve. That's the latest traffic on MacArthur's C91.3.

MacArthur's home, this is C91.3. It's Troy Sivan's got me started. I'm Miley for you shortly. This is Weirdest's Teenage Dirtbag. Your weekend wineback is from 1990. It's a band that has just started the last stretch of a residency in Las Vegas. C91.3.

0: MacArthur's home is C91.3. It's your weekend wind back to 1990. It's New Kids on the Block, Step by Step. Who would have thought that 30-something years after that song first came out, New Kids on the Block would be together and performing? They start their last run of their Las Vegas residency tonight. It ends up on the 17th of October as the last show. And they basically said, this is not the end for the band, but it's certainly the closing of a chapter. Check the roads for your next, then Dua Lipa will play Phil Collins and Kelly Rowland line up. MacArthur's home, C91.3.
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6: Looking south, the Hume hassle-free through Douglas Park and Wilton. Works may slow you up later tonight, though. If you're city-bound, it's a good one on the M5 from Casula. The M7 is moving well to the M-Port. Travel time from Preston's to Eastern Creek, currently 13 minutes. And to the coast, it's a clear run on Appin Road to the M1. It's spring season at Freedom. 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I'm Solomon Gates. That's the latest traffic. 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
7: In Spring Farm, roadworks affecting traffic in both directions on Springs Road in Eaglevale. No hassles on the Hume in either direction. The M5 moving well through Moorbank and clear all the way to Kingsgrove. Good run on the M7 through Eastern Creek and Campbelltown. Moroxley Bypass on time. 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I'm Solomon Gates. That's the latest traffic. 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
8: Fine and sunny today as we head for tops of 26 degrees. Hello again, I'm Renee Criddle. In what started as a day of celebration has turned to tragedy for the city of Newcastle after a car allegedly plowed into a group of NRL fans on the eve of the grand final. The incident happened as thousands of spectators lined the streets near Wallsend to farewell the Newcastle Knights team bus. An 18-year-old P-plate driver has been charged. As investigations continue, Newcastle's Lord Mayor Gavin Morris is calling for calm.
9: We don't need any anger. I know a lot of people will be upset about this. We need to come together as a community and look after each other and those that, might have been involved in the incident or witnessed it and their families as well. So that is of the utmost importance.
8: Another reminder to MacArthur drivers, double demerits are currently in force for the Labor Day long weekend. Officers are targeting speeding, mobile phone use and seatbelt offences in an attempt to prevent unnecessary deaths on our roads. Double demerits will remain in place until midnight tomorrow. The US president insists a diesel export ban was never really on the table after G7 nations agreed to tap into their emergency fuel reserves. Leaders have bowed to White House pressure, agreeing to release 100 million barrels of fuel and oil from emergency stocks in a bid to ease global supply concerns. Donald Trump has welcomed the move. A reminder for Campbelltown residents as they begin to wake up that daylight savings has kicked in. Australia is now split into 5 different time zones after clocks wound forward an hour overnight in New South Wales, Victoria, South Australia, Tasmania and the ACT. Locals will be able to enjoy an extra hour of daylight this afternoon as the long weekend continues. And a guitar once owned by Oasis rocker Noel Gallagher has sold for $300,000. The instrument was used during the band's 1996 MTV Unplugged performance.
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8: Knights coach Justin Holbrook says he wants his players to enjoy themselves when they take on the Roosters in tonight's NRL Grand Final. The team has had its final training session after travelling to Sydney from Newcastle. Holbrook says they're not letting the pressure get to them.
10: I want them to enjoy all the extra parts that go with it because it works so hard to be there. Is it overwhelming? Not at all. We've played 3 tough finals games in all different circumstances and won them all and can't wait to play the Roosters.
8: And the MacArthur Bulls Fan Day is this Tuesday with a free clinic on offer. It comes after the club announced construction workers started on the MacArthur Centre of

0: Excellence, which will bring the A-League team to Camden.
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0: Fine and sunny across Macarthur today with light winds, a possible shower and 24 for the public holiday tomorrow, sunny and warming up to 28 on Tuesday. In Camden today, we're heading for tops of 26 degrees. That's the latest on Macarthur's home, C91.3.
2: I'm Sophie Clark. The 18-year-old driver of a car that crashed into a group of 10 Newcastle Knights supporters has been charged. Carolee Katzenbarnes reports.
3: The P-plater faces 9 charges, including 3 counts of dangerous driving occasioning grievous bodily harm and 3 counts of negligent driving. He's been refused bail to appear in court on Sunday, his licence also suspended. His 2 male passengers, aged 18 and 19, were not injured. Police have now seized the car and it'll undergo forensic examination. A 5-year-old girl and a 67-year-old man remain in a critical but now stable condition. Investigations into the incident continue. Carolee Katzenbarnes reporting.
2: The Newcastle community is being urged to unite ahead of tonight's NRL Grand Final against the Roosters. Around 80,000 fans are expected to pack a core stadium for a decider that will rewrite the history books. But for many, yesterday's tragedy has cast a shadow over a weekend to be celebrated. 6 children who were home alone have been rescued from a burning house in Perth South. It's understood one of the children was using the stove when a blanket caught fire. A 38-year-old woman's been charged with failing to protect a child from harm. A teenage boy is in custody accused of knifing 2 people at a house party in Brisbane. Witnesses say he stabbed a 15-year-old and 16-year-old boy after showing up uninvited to a home northwest of the city. Neighbours say it's frightening.
4: They're quite young children, really, and to be in that kind of incident, it's kind of still sorry for them, but yeah, it shouldn't get to that point.
5: All of a sudden, there were lights, sirens, people everywhere. So I think it was about 4 cop cars, then 2 cars of detectives, 3 ambulances.
2: Peak medical bodies are warning common weight loss drugs can pose life-threatening risks in surgery. Research shows patients on GLP-1 medications face a major increase in the risk of lung aspiration due to delayed digestion. Treasurer Jim Chalmers is in Tokyo for talks with Japanese business leaders in a bid to pitch Australia as a stable investment destination amid global economic turbulence. Dr. Chalmers will meet with more than 30 chief executives from Japan's major firms discussing opportunities in renewables, critical minerals and AI. The 2-day visit will also aim to strengthen bilateral ties.

MacArthur's home, Sleet 91.3. It's John Farnham's You're the Voice. Good morning, it's David Archer here. Welcome to Sunday. Hey, we do MacArthur birthdays again next on Tuesday morning. If you'd like to put a birthday shout out in for somebody, though, anytime from our website, c913.com.au. MacArthur's home, Sleet 91.3.

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1: Looks like a good run on the Hume through Raby and onto the M5 at Preston's. No dramas on the M5 to the airport. Travel time from Preston's to Kingsgrove, currently 14 minutes. Preston's North, the M7 moving well to the M4, and no problems on Picton Road through Wilton. 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I'm Solomon Gates. 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

MacArthur's home is C91.3. 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Look forward to Mellencamp on C91.3. 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

0: MacArthur's home is C91.3. It's Mel and Camps under the boardwalk. It's your weekend wind back to 1986. A song originally done by the Drifters and since covered by the Rolling Stones, Jackson 5. I think even Bruce Willis did a version of the song at some stage. John Mellencamp is in good company. Have a look at the roads for your Sunday morning next. Then Carly Rae Jepsen and Natasha Bedingfield lined up. MacArthur's home, C91.3.
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7: In Spring Farm, possible delays on Springs Road due to roadworks. No hassles on the Hume through Blair Athol. Good one on the M5 through Moorbank. No delays on the M7 to the M4. Travel time currently 13 minutes. And roads around Harrington Park, St Helens Park and Ambervale are okay. 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I'm Solomon Gates. That's the latest traffic. 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